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Somehow you remain modest. Flashbulbs pop, paparazzi goes wild. With amazing grace, you walk and smile.

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2: This is iHeartRadio.

I've heard people say that too much of anything is not good for you, baby. But I don't know about that. As many times as we've loved and we've shared love and made love, it doesn't seem to me like it's enough. It's just not enough, baby.

0: Zijn ze nog één keer Formule 1 in Zandvoort en daarna is het ook weer al afgelopen, heb ik me laten vertellen. Spijtig genoeg, hè? Inderdaad wel.
1: Is she really going out with him?
2: Well, there she is. Let's ask her.
1: Betty, is that Jimmy's ring you're wearing?
2: Gee,
1: it must be great riding with him. Is he picking you up after school today? By the way, where'd you meet him?

0: And now it's time for the Beatles. In the musical time machine, with Bart. Here are John, Paul, George and Ringo, with one of their classic songs.
1: Love. 1963.

Hi, this is Mike David from the group The Mike David Project. Mike David Project. And you're listening to the best, yes, the best radio station on the planet. It's iTurn Radio.

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He says, Dave, et cetera, et cetera. Dave, et cetera. Who's Dave, et cetera? It's the legend of Xanadu from Dave D, Dodgy, Beggy, Mick and Titch. For Mr. Ingle, Mike David, with a kiss.

the 2nd, 8:15 in Hiroshima. A little boy destroyed not only the history of a town, but the belief of human beings in politics. The day after, more than 100,000 lives were extinguished by